0: By the way, it all started like this.
1: So how's your evening so far?
2: Don't be a vibe killer.

and he'd come home and I'd see him and gets off that train. It was like God Almighty arrived. It was like seeing daylight. I mean, I could have packed up and left a million times, you know, not that we never fought. You can overcome that, you know, it's very easy. And that's, I told her, never go to bed without kissing goodnight. It's the worst thing to do. Don't ever, ever do that. And if you can't, and if you don't feel comfortable doing it, you're in the wrong place. Get out.

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Go E and get it done. 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

Dear listeners, let's listen to and enjoy is the English segment of this program. It is especially aimed at foreigners who are interested in Chinese music, 丝竹乐. I will review the information we have just described in English. I hope more people can understand Chinese music and enjoy that.In today's episode, we explore the ruan, a traditional Chinese plucked instrument with 2,000 years history. Known for its mellow and resonance tone, the ruan bridges ancient heritage with modern brilliance. Through four milestone pieces, we invite you on the time-traveling musical journey. The first one is Wide Madness, 九狂, a blues-infused,modern reimagining of ancient scholar Ruan Ji's inner melancholy. The second one is Sword Dance, 剑气, composed by Xu Changjun, capturing the powerful spirit of Tang Dynasty choreography. And the third one is Reminiscence of Yunnan, 云南回忆, Liu Xin's groundbreaking masterpiece blending ethnic flavors with jazz and Western harmony.The final one is Mountain Rhymes, 山韵, 周玉国's poetic concerto, reflecting nature through three philosophical movements. I hope you enjoy the story. I hope you enjoy the story and the music for today. Thank you for listening.

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I just think that you are what you love.

0: 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I'm supposed to been home. I'm coming. I'm on my way home. Wait. Every time. I'm on my way there right now. Okay?
1: Oh, shit!
2: Life. What's it all about?
3: What? Wait, what? Where am I?
2: The space between spaces, beyond time and existential intelligence.
3: Fuck all the hippie shit. Where am I?
2: What's the last thing you remember, Adam?
3: I was in the store, I bought some smokes, I came outside, the phone rang, how do you know my name?
2: You were walking home from work when you died.
3: Died? Dead? I'm dead? I'm dead.
2: It wasn't an act of courage or bravery, but it was your time.
3: What do you mean it's my time? What about Vanessa? What about the baby?
2: Your wife and son? You see, that's what I like to hear. You find out you're dead, and the first thing you worry about is others.
3: Man, answer me. What about my family? What is going on with Vanessa?
2: They're doing just fine. You see, your wife was cheating on you.
3: Wait, the bitch did what?
2: And even though she loved you dearly, she was a bit relieved you would never find out.
3: Wait, what the fuck you mean she cheated on me? How you gonna tell me I'm dead, then gonna tell me my wife cheated on me?
2: Adam, none of that matters now. Walk with me.
3: What is this? Is this heaven?
2: No.
3: Well, I don't see no pitchforks, little red people running around. It ain't too hot up here, so I'm guessing this ain't hell either.
2: I think the easiest way to describe it, this white void, is to look upon it as a waiting room.
3: So, are you God?
2: Yes, I'm God.